0: Welcome to the first day of May. The year is flying by. One more month and the year will be half over. Hard to believe. Cinco de Mayo coming up, which means not one, but two of my sons celebrate birthdays. And we've got so many birthdays, so many anniversaries, so many things in our family to celebrate. Tonight, I am here to celebrate you. You wonderful you. I am here to remind you that there is no one quite like you in the entire world. And I am here tonight to celebrate that uniqueness. So come on in and make yourself at home. You're listening to Delilah. 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
1: 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Billy, your gas light's on. We need to stop and fill up.
2: 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Gas around here is too expensive. We can make it a little further.
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3: 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So far, cases have primarily been found in the Midwest. A pilot study suggests blood filtering could help with preeclampsia, a condition that can be deadly for pregnant women. Obstetricians say the only way to treat it is by delivering the baby. But researchers at Cedars-Sinai Medical Center in Los Angeles have high hopes following a small study involving 16 women with preeclampsia. They found that filtering out a protein in the blood that causes blood pressure to skyrocket helped bring down blood pressure numbers. 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
3: The CDC is issuing a warning about cases of possible drug-resistant salmonella. 34 people across 13 states have the same strain of salmonella that may not respond to antibiotics, and 13 of those who fell ill required hospitalization. So far, cases have primarily been found in the Midwest. A pilot study suggests blood filtering could help with preeclampsia, a condition that can be deadly for pregnant women. Obstetricians say the only way to treat it is by delivering the baby. But researchers at Cedars-Sinai Medical Center in Los Angeles have high hopes following a small study involving 16 women with preeclampsia. They found that filtering out a protein in the blood that causes blood pressure to skyrocket helped bring down blood pressure numbers. But they also said more research is needed to confirm their findings. Health Update, I'm Sarah Lee Kessler.
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0: good evening. You've called the Delilah Show.
1: Delilah, how are you? This is Sean.
0: So tell me, Sean, who or what you are most thankful for?
1: There's two things in particular. One thing would be my friends and family all across the United States. And the reason that I have to specify that it's in the United States is because I'm actually in South Korea right now.
0: You are kidding me.
1: Not at all.
0: So your family's back home here. What are you doing in South Korea?
1: Army.
0: God bless you and all who serve. So you're grateful for your family.
1: Thank you.
0: What else?
1: The second one is a bit more specific. My mother has always been the strongest person in my life. And words cannot describe how thankful I am for her. Because even when I was a boneheaded teenager growing up, she was there, still loving me through everything, giving me the proverbial smack to the back of the head when I needed it. But she was always there to take care of me.
0: So was this a once a year smack? Was this a once a week kind of you knucklehead you?
1: This was more every 10 minutes or so.
0: Oh, I love the fact that you are honest. So what can I play for your mama tonight?
1: Girls Just Want to Have Fun by Cyndi Lauper.
0: And what's mama's name?
1: Gail.
0: All right. I will play that for you. You have a great night.
1: Thank you very much. You too.